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0: Alright, 6 round 2011, Miss Hubs.
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0: Alright, 1 round BLS, 2011, Miss Hubs. Three 91 from 6, CPD's requested unknown circumstances at this time.
2: Okay.
1: Okay.

0: bring on one paramedic. It seems like there's some kind of active fighting incident a few stage prior.
1: Yeah,
2: I'm 6 direct, I'm engaging.

0: Box 400, Station 4, permit 200 person, 87, Cedar Hill Circle, also North Main Street extended, East House 2013. Alright, two out. Alright, two out, 2013,
1: East House. 492 is an out.
0: 492 around 2014, he was up.
2: 'Cause breathing. I was reporting her boyfriend's left eye is very sensitive to light, and there's a black spot on his eyeball. It's responding normally.
1: Okay.
2: Dispatch 391, paramedic 6, you can proceed in pre-P.
1: Alright.
3: 6, sir. 2, right here, you guys feel us?
1: Yep.
3: Alright, 2, sir.
2: Paramedic 2, 2014.
4: Christiana.
2: 3, 9, direct, Christiana 2014.

0: Can you please start me another transport unit?
1: Receive, we'll get them started.
2: It's
1: Access 2020.

Panama Box 306, Station 13, request for an additional transport unit. 31's arrived, injured person, 235 West Main Street, between SA Street and Landing Lane, US Ops 2020.

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0: 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Three nine four, 391. Do you need a hot or cold response?

0: 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Do you need them hot or cold response?
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0: 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Injured person. 235 West Main Street between Osage Street and Landing Lane. ESF 2046.
1: Right, you've been out. Paramedic 6 on EMS, paramedic 62394.
2: Go ahead, ma'am.
1: What's the nature of my return?
2: It's going to be for the second patient. Positive LOC after a head strike on blood thinners. We're attempting to get more information on the evaluation now. 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
1: Perfect.

0: 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Senator Brooklyn's Loop off of North Center Street. 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
1: Yeah.
2: You're not going to be able to pass, unfortunately.
1: I'll direct, thank you.
2: Eric 7 responding.
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The rectal bleed. Responding and breathing normally. He is on blood thinners.

0: 492 paramedic 2, are you on the ops?
1: That's correct.
0: 492 paramedic 2, Delta level response. 7-year-old female, conscious and breathing, first party caller. She advised she passed out in the bathroom. 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She advised that her leg is numb. 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We did spawn for forcible entry. She wasn't sure if the door blocked.

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1: Over.
0: 393 is Delta level response for an 83-year-old male, constant breathing with a rectal bleed. Serious bleeding reported. He is on blood thinners.
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1: 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Nova Box 401, Station 3, cancel last. Utility 4 made the response. 0112.

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Medical Box 706, Station 772-73, Paramedic 1, sick person, 60 Twin Lakes Road, Buffalo Pole Road, EMS Officer 607.

0: paramedic one. It's a Charlie level response. 43-year-old female was just hospitalized recently. She's a diabetic on dialysis. She's been vomiting.
1: Paramedic one direct.

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Sick person, 60 Twin Lakes Road, off Hopewell Road, NS Ops District 10.

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0: 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Turn four round BLS, 3:35 and half miles.
1: Paramedic 2 clear, 3:35. 3.94, so a medical response. 6-year-old, being able on dialysis, elevated temperature, and possible infection in her foot.
0: Alright,

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day when I go to Delta Lawler's. 35-year-old female believes she's had a heart attack, experiencing chest pain, flooding.

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0: You're not one of the ops.
1: 3-1, paramedic 2. Charlie will respond. 73-year-old male, a positive tumor, is exhibiting a sharp shooting pain throughout his right hip into his brain. The sound developed into a cramping in his stomach. I see this to be in respiratory to calm it in through the back. Mrs. Partman will be the first on the right. Paramedic 2, clear. 0930.

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1: Paramedic 1 route.
0: Paramedic 1 route, 0931, EMS Ops.
1: On the Ops.

Paramedic 1, the Delta level respond. 67-year-old males in respiratory distress. He's on 4 liters of O2. We haven't been able to get his oxygen. He has an elevated weight. The difficulty stayed in between breaths and is used as a respiratory for new relief.

Everglades 822, stations 8 and 18, Pembroke Mountain en route, respiratory interest, 1881 Telegraph Road, Autumn Lake Healthcare Road, 9, and the South 0933.

Rogers, 18, one's around, Fred, previous rest, 18, 18, 18, 18, 18, 18, 18, 18, 18, 18, 18, 18, 18, 18, 18, 18, 18, 18, 18, 18, 18, 18, 18, 18, 18, 18, 18, 18, 18, 18, 18, 18, 18, 18, 18, 18, 18, 18, 18, 18, 18, 18, 18, 18, 18, 18, 18, 18, 18, 18, 18, 18, 18, 18, 18, 18, 18, 18, 18, 18, 18, 18, 18, 18, 18, 18, 18, 18, 18, 18, 18, 18, 18, 18, 18, 18, 18, 18, 18, 18, 18, 18, 18, 18, 18, 18, 18, 18, 18, 18, 18, 18, 18, 18, 18, 18, 18, 18, 18, 18, 18, 18, 18, 18, 18, 18, 18, 18, 18, 18, 18, 18, 18, 18, 18, 18, 18, 18, 18, 18, 18, 18, 18, 18, 18, 18, 18,

recently into sponsor? Just as Jason being with sponsor.

0: 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Ambulance 101, Vermic 1's en route. Respiratory distress, 1881 Telegraph Road, Autumn Leak Healthcare, room 69, EMS Ops 0938.
1: 101 route.
0: 01 route, EMS Ops 0938.
1: 01 in the ops.
2: And 01, the Delta level response. 9-year-old male's in respiratory distress. He's on 4 liters of O2. Unable to get his oxygen levels. Elevated white blood cell count. History of multiple problems. And no relief from his inhaler.
1: Okay.

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Lot 705, Station 7723, Permit 5, Part-Related Problems, 142 Villette Road between Mount Zor Road and Lake Evans Court. Ambulance, 0951.

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0: 7-32-33, current advised around heart-related problems. 142, Bill White Road, we mount over at the next time it's over. DNS officer 956.
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2: Paramedic 5, comes Delta Lowe. 76-year-old male with a heart rate of 40 to 44. It's asymptomatic. Color is off. Near this one, and blood pressure is elevated.
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0: 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Crash is BLS.
2: And for paramedic 2, to Delta level response for a 17-year-old female who's been vomiting for the last 3 days and is

Paramedic 5 arrived. Paramedic 5. Paramedic 5 arrived, 10-03. Paramedic 1 arrived, Union 10-03.

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And I hear paramedic too. So enough level response. 71-year-old man is having a possible severe muscle chaotic. She's having a decrease in rhythm and pain.

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1: Alright, 2 lap.
0: Alright, 2 lap, 2:59, EMS Office.

paramedic to Charlie Little response. 13-year-old female had a sudden onset of darkened vision. It was getting words out. Had the CVA test, there's a strong evidence.

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1: response. 13-year-old female had a sudden onset of dark vision, period haziness, having trouble getting words out. Per the CVA test, there is a strong evidence.

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2: 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Her vitals are stable. She's decrease of level of consciousness.

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2: station. 101 clear, 1108. 891, probably level response. 16-year-old female has overdose on pain medications, Dayquil, NyQuil, and Zyrtec. Vitals are stable, so decrease in consciousness.
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0: 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MS2 is on the opposite direction of the additional.

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0: Paramedic 5, it's an alpha level response. It's an 81-year-old male who's very ill. He's a CA patient and very weak. He's fallen to the floor of the elevator, and his wife can't get him up.
1: Hi, copy. 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
1: Don't want to do that.

0: 391 paramedic 2. It's a Delta level response. 63-year-old female is having a panic attack. They're requesting assistance. Sounds like the patient is very confused as well.
1: Okay. 391 direct county.

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Odor of gas inside, 1 Colonial Manor Court, Abbey Manor Assisted Living, Building 1, Ops 4, 136.

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2: 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Hunter of gas inside, one Colonial Manor Abbey Avenue System Living, Building 1, Ops 4, 1138. Received 1139. In the last four short trips. Working around with 3, 1139 off 4.
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1: Engine 13, rescue 13. It's a delta level response. 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
0: Copy.

0: I don't have a critical number for her, but we can make up your flight.
1: We're already past the car on the street.
2: Of gas inside, while calling you a man of court, I need an assistant living 31 off 4, waiting 41.

Newcastle Clinton, it's a Delta level response. Engine 13 Rescue 13 are en route as well. I'll advise that they can smell sulfur coming through the vents.

0: Center Clock 1303. Station 3 for medical assist. Newcastle County, New York being alerted for an ambulance. Stations 2 and 12 for an ambulance. Paramedic 6. Respiratory distress. 451 Fletchwood Road. BJ's Wholesale. EMS House 1143.
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0: 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Engine 12 out, 4-11-43.
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0: 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Newcastle County, Newark, being alerted for an ambulance. 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
1: 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And route units can clear 1148.
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0: Lieutenant 30, 1 10.
1: Lieutenant 31, go ahead.
0: Do we have fire suppression covered for these DJs emergency?
2: Command as much.
3: Okay, command.
2: On the goal. Command terminated and 13 is clear.
1: They do an aerial ground as well as EMS 1.
0: You can rescue 13 to that. I'll be switching to EMS off, so I'll be clear at in there. Rescue to 1151.
2: Roger,

Metrobox 300, Station 3, ambulance 29 on the route, paramedic 6, unconscious overdose, 200 Booth Street, Upper Bay Counseling, EMS Ops 1154.

0: ஆமா இல்லையா சுவாமி?
1: Engines are green, tune in 1. The Delta responds, unknown age, male. It's being picked up, but the caller found him in the car. He looks like he's OD. Not able to get to him due to the owner not allowing him to get to the car or an arcane subject. They're going to be located in the back parking lot. The hand caller Dodge. EPD has just arrived on location.
2: Copy.
0: Paramedic 2, do you have a moment?
3: Yeah, that's not right.
0: I'm going to be able to clear up and handle that call of Good Street.
3: Yeah, I'll be heading over there.
2: Great call.

medical box 300. You know, seen it going right off. Engine 13 and ramp. That's for power 6. I'm kind of conservative. 200 boost speed. I'm not doing anything. EMF also 157.

0: paramedic to one off. Paramedic two to dispatch ops.
1: Paramedic two.
0: We'll be clear here in Hollingsworth, no upgrade. You can show us a route to the emergency alpha.
1: I see paramedic two and route two, medical box at 300, 200 Booth Street, the overdose, 1157.
0: Paramedic 891 arrived, Union.
1: 891 arrived, Union 1158.

0: 10-9-2, paramedic 2, engineer teams arrived. UPD on location is advising to cancel MS patient and it's not an overdose.
1: Alright, so the problem, I just want to clear.
0: That's what I asked. They advised to cancel.
1: Paramedic 2 clear.
0: 1200.
1: 1200.
0: Paramedic
1: 2 dispatch. Hey. I'm less than a minute out. We're just going to continue in just to make sure.
0: Under action, I'll leave you on the call.

0: Paramax, you never mind.
1: Paramax, who? Oh, there's a... Paramax, you never mind. You can't even know if you're established with a big, you need transport.
0: Absolutely.

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0: 10 minutes 5. Alpha will respond the phone with the AUC device. And your burgling phone sound can be extremely serious as well. Sheriff's office is already on location.
1: For my 5 coffees.
2: 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I'll post 21 in my house.

0: 34 inches, yes.
1: 492, the Alpha Level response. 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It's not making sense. Has a history of seizures and drinking.
0: Four and two, correct.

0: Yeah, I just watch.
1: 492?
0: Every last evening, you know, those alternatives are going to be skirted through the street, and they also have an extremely traumatic and that was really good by the way.
1: And so that appeared, oh yeah.
0: I think you're going to call me about that.

If that's just your 9-2. Got it. I've alerted Union Security. EPD is also wondering if you would like them to help secure the ambulance bay. Tax parts were arriving Union out. If you're able to let them know.

0: 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Mike 103, we're out, call 39, in a house.
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0: Okay, I missed the first part of your message. 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

0: female husband calling recently, called and found her on the floor. 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It's now come to, advises the patient is slurring words. Symptom onset approximately an hour ago. No CVH.
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Apologies, I didn't know about the CBA, the 75 was going to be off on the international.

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0: 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Professional here at the hospital due to weakness.
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0: 1 mile, 1323, you're not off.
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0: Ladder 4 clear.
1: Ladder 4 clear. 1325. Paramedic 5 clear, no upgrade. I'll be heading back to the west.
2: Paramedic 5 clear with no upgrade, heading back west. 1325.
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1: 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Paramedic 1 clear.
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the Bravo level response. 64-year-old male is bleeding from an incision site from a surgery for bowel obstruction as low blood pressure.

0: at 193's in Hatch Christiana. All of 193, their truck's locked on scene.
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1: 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Units can clear when ready. 1509.
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1: Yeah,
0: turn in for Mount Bayless, 1514 in my house.

a minute, too. This is a 21-year-old female who's been sick and thrown on for about an hour. She's not responding normally.

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0: 11-1, it's an alpha level response. 65-year-old male having a seizure who is vomiting, does have prior history with a seizure disorder.
1: Greetings, we have an
0: exit. Level response, the chemist was not alerted. Would you like me to...

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1: 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There is prior history for a seizure disorder.
0: Copy. Thank you.

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0: 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Vehicle 2 is driving on the shoulder, which wasn't previously stated. We'll call it an SUV.
1: Okay.

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0: It's a Charlie response. 63-year-old female, caller advised. Her face is dripping on the one side and swollen on the other. She is a diabetic, has previous history with a stroke before.
1: Okay.
0: The symptoms started yesterday morning. Be advised, there is a counselor for bed bugs at this residence.
2: That's fair and warm out. 1638, EMS on.
3: 391's on the house.
0: The Charlie response. 63-year-old female, face is dripping on one side, swollen on the other. She is a diabetic and previous history with a stroke before. Symptoms started yesterday morning. Advised there's a premise for beds at this residence.
4: Hey, 911, correct.
0: EMS 1, clear. 1639.

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2: Rescue 72, it's a Charlie level response. Caller advised that there are car lines on fire. They can see smoke and flames. Also advised that the power lines aren't down, but a tree has fallen onto the power lines.
0: Receive 52.

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It's about the local box 700. Charlie responds for power lines on fire and smoking. The winds are not down, but there is a tree on the wires.

0: 77 Dispatch. Roger, it's just north of Silver Cross Lane. There are fires up. Rescue 72. Stop traffic at Akron Hook Lane. You'll need enough pulls away from it.
1: Alright, we got the fire police traffic unit behind us. When you handle that?
0: Stop traffic at Silver Cross Lane. Number 7, stop traffic at Silver Cross Lane. Rush 73 has arrived from the Cross Lane. Hold traffic up here.
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2: 17 492 for an alpha level response. 92-year-old male, fallen, can't get up. Possible injury to his elbow.
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1: 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Patient is awake and alert at this time.
2: 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I see you.
1: 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The assailant is in the office with other staff members. 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
1: Six 692, paramedic 5. No determined cone available. Police is requesting precautionary as they believe the caller that they have, a male subject, is screaming for help. It's an unknown situation. They are currently en route, but they advise there's no need to stage.
2: Paramedic 5, copy.

0: 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Dispatch, all 7 units clear. 7 highways now open.
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1: You can go ahead and come non-emergent. 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
0: Hey, I'm going to come emergent for now.

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0: 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We take force entry. Made it to all scene and secure the door. 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

0: 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Eye injury, 2636 Augustine Herman Highway, off of George Street and Mandalia Road. EMS ops, 1848.
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0: 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Started yesterday. It's responding normally.
1: I'm directing you.

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MS Ops, 1850.

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1: 291 driver, only EMS off, 1851.
0: Two nine one
1: Alpha response, 38-year-old female. She has something irritating her eye. 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
0: the MSF, EMS, she's on EMS,

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parent one built a response 74-year-old male caller about husband out of bed, not responding on me. 5, 2, very out of it. Waiting and hitting the caller.

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1: To respond, 74-year-old male, whoever has just fell out of bed, is not responding normally. His patient is very out of it, is biting and hitting the collar.
0: Richard.

0: 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Stations 8 and 18, second emergency. 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EMS Ops 1922.
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0: 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EMS Ops 1923.

0: 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EMS was out there on the 19th, so same thing. Responding and breathing normally. Be advised, we are also dispatching PD due to auto police dispatch for this location.
1: Okay.

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mouth of Box 842, stations 8 and 18, second emergency. Paramedic 2, en route, 101 arrived. Chest pain. 2544 Liberty Grove Road, off of McIntosh Drive and Harrisville Road. EMS Ops, 1926.

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0: 892 Delta response, 63-year-old male caller, his boyfriend is having a heart attack again, stated EMS was out there on the 19th, responding and breathing normally. 101 advised they're going to be in the camper at the back of the property.
1: 32.

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0: 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History of CA. 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
0: United for us. 892 route 1938. Terminate 2, the advisor going to be in the camper at the back of the property. 3-2. 192 Delta response, 55-year-old female, caller advised, was on the phone with grandmother, her screaming in the background, grandmother was stating mom was throwing up, CA, history, not responding, not breathing normally.

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0: I'm sorry, can you repeat that?
1: You know, on your Terminus 2 clearing from 2544 LaRico Road with 1, was wondering where your location is.
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1: 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Paramedic 2. Injured person. 172 for Tower Road, off of Jacobson Memorial Highway and Wyville Road. EMS Ops, 2000.

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